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1: Good morning, I'm Kyle Moore. The Federal Ag Ministry is calling for the closing of 7 Agriculture and Agri-Food Canada Research and Development Centers, as well as experimental farm sites. Peace River Westlock MP Ardal Fearson says this is a big blow to Canada's beef sector.
2: This seems to be the one that is generally does the research around beef production. There's a lot of animals housed there. There's a breeding programs. A lot of the new genetics for these animals come out of that one. This is something that neither provincial governments nor universities have taken on. This is going to be a big blow, particularly to the beef industry.
1: While the cuts do not include the research facility in Beaver Lodge, it does call for the closure in Lacombe, which is one of the largest producers in the province. Treaty 8 First Nations have penned an open letter to Alberta Premier Danielle Smith objecting her government's separation referendum. The letter comes after a separation petition was overturned in court in favor of First Nations last month. Now a question on separation will be posed to Albertans in a referendum on October the 19th, despite the court ruling. A new St. Thomas More School in Fairview is continuing at the community information stage. Update is being provided on June the 15th at the community theater to update residents on the progress and provide an open forum. Everyone is welcome. Take a look at your weather. Some cloudiness this morning with a piece of Big Lakes looking at possible showers. Mackenzie will be more sunnier during the day, but they'll have shower activity tonight and tomorrow. Highs around 20 degrees today, but will cool off into the teens on the weekend. In sports, Carolina Hurricanes have evened up the Stanley Cup Final. An overtime goal from Seth Jarvis got Carolina 4-3 win over Vegas in Game 2 of the series. Series now tied at a game apiece with Game 3 in Vegas on Saturday. CFL began their regular season last night. The Montreal Alouettes got a field goal in overtime, beat the Hamilton Tiger Cats 30-27. Two other games happening in Week 1. Calgary at home tonight against Winnipeg. Then Edmonton will visit Ottawa on Saturday. And a baseball, Toronto Blue Jays snapped a 4-game losing streak by beating the Atlanta Braves 7-2. Jays used 6 different pitchers, but Louis Varland picked up his 9th save of the season. Varland also has a 0.28 ERA. For more on these stories, visit our website and download the app for local news delivered straight to your phone. For Trending 55, I'm Kyle Moore.
0: He's all about the bass, the treble, and everything in between. Guaranteed to make your ears tingle and your jokes cringe. He doesn't just talk the talk. He also trips over his words and occasionally spills coffee on our keyboards. Again! Get ready to pump up the volume, shake your groove thing, and maybe even do a little air guitar. Buckle up. It's Gomes time.
3: Everybody, and TGIF, it is Friday. We got a fantastic weekend coming up, but first, we do got to get through today. But hey, we got a great show in store for you with some great community events. We got our Free Stuff Friday video that's going to go up. We got our free fuel contest coming up here at 8 o'clock. So if you haven't entered, make sure you do so on our MN website. Get entered in for that. It's going to be a whole lot of fun, and have yourself just a fantastic morning.

What is a word you absolutely hate? That's what I've been thinking about because, well, I read a lot of articles as I'm looking for things to chat about here on the show. I just like reading things in general. And one word I come across a fair amount because I read articles about musical artists is the word crooner. Now, this word, of course, was something people said way back when they're like, ah, yes, going to the jazz club to see the local crooner. Like, you know, that makes sense. But no one's saying that in their day-to-day lives. I had to describe this word to my friends and they're like, what does that mean? I had to like explain it and they're like, oh, okay. But yet when they're writing about musical artists in 2026, they still use this word for some reason. They referenced it to Justin Bieber. They were like, the pop crooner, Justin Bieber. And I was like, that just doesn't feel right. Like, no one's using this word. You could have just clearly said he did this, you know, Justin Bieber. The other thing that gets under my skin is when they reference one of their songs, like the baby artist or the peaches artist, Justin Bieber. Oh, hate that as well. But, you know, that word in particular, crooner, I think we can just let it go. I think it's okay. And all these people writing the articles can just let it go. But is there a word that gets under your skin? A word or a phrase in particular? I want to know. So text in 780-624-1061. Share it with me over there on the Modern Paint and Decor text line as we got Money Honey here. 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
1: Jared here with you, taking a look at a little bit of trivia here this morning as we are chatting about what appearing in roughly 11% of all words. What is the thing that appears in roughly 11%, which is a decent amount because there's a lot of words out there. What is that thing? Is it like alliteration? Is it like a certain letter combo? Is it like a certain mouth noise? Maybe it's the word, the sound ah. Ah, maybe? No, it's probably not that. But what could it be? Leave a comment over on our Face for Radio Facebook page for, of course, your chance to win a Gooms goodie bag. And, of course, we'll be giving you the answer to that question just after 8. So one more time, what appears in roughly 11% of all English words? Let me know over on that Facebook page, as right now we got the Proclaimers here on Kix FM. When I walk-

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I always think it's interesting what names end up getting popular. If there's a big movie or TV show that comes out, of course, people are going to like those names and start naming kids after them. And people are starting to notice a new trend, the Bridgerton baby. Yeah, apparently from 2020's Bridgerton, people are already starting to see more kids named after those characters, like Eloise, Daphne, Benedict, Penelope, Francesca, and even Hyacinth. People are starting to see those names pop up with younger kids, which, I mean, if the show came out in 2020, these kids are now like potentially 6 or 5 years old at this point, which is kind of crazy to think about. So let's not anymore, and instead look ahead to Olivia Rodrigo, Drop Dead. But I wonder what the next big name trend is gonna be. That's always what I'm trying to think about. Any guesses? Let me know on that Modern Pain to Cortex line, 624-1061.

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1: Good morning. I'm Kyle Moore. The Federal Agriculture Ministry is in the process of closing 7 experimental farm sites, as well as Agriculture and Agri-Food Canada research centers.

0: River Westlock MP Art O'Fearson says priorities are not being kept well.
1: It's an interesting thing that while the government seems to have money to spend $200 million on a gravel pad out in Nova Scotia, existing infrastructure as these research farms, they seem to be interested in shutting them down. We will be continuing to call on the Minister of Agriculture and Agri-Foods to maintain these programs. This may end up being like committee hearings, maybe more votes in the House, but we will continue to put pressure on the Liberals to reverse this action.
0: So to see the next step is to keep pressuring the Liberals to not jeopardize the future of agriculture, science, and research in the country, especially at a time where food costs are higher. Many Canadians are struggling to maintain meals on the table at home. Treaty chiefs representing First Nations across the West say they're willing to carry out acts of civil disobedience if necessary, fight Premier Daniel Smith's Alberta separatism vote. Treaty 8 Grand Chief Trevor Mercury yesterday renewed a call for Smith to put a stop to the upcoming referendum. Said First Nations have not given consent and will stop the referendum in any way they can, including getting in the way of industry or, in his words, going out on the highways. Liberal government's one-time GST rebate top-up announced earlier this year, said to begin landing at some Canadians' bank accounts starting today. Those who qualified for the January payment of the quarterly rebate for low- to middle-income Canadians can expect to receive the top-up, says the federal government. Top-up provides additional 50% on top of the total annual amount Canadians receive from the GST credit from July 2025 to June 2026. Take a look at your weather. Some cloudiness this morning with a piece of Big Lakes looking at possible showers this afternoon. Mackenzie will be more sunnier during the day, but they'll have shower activity tonight and tomorrow. Highs around 20 degrees today, but will cool off into the teens on the weekend. In sports, Carolina Hurricanes have evened up the Stanley Cup final. Overtime goal from Seth Jarvis got Carolina 4-3 win over Vegas in Game 2 of the series. Sears now tied at the game apiece with Game 3 in Vegas on Saturday. CFL began the regular season last night. The Montreal Alouettes got a field goal in overtime, beat the Hamilton Tiger Cats 30-27. Two other games happening in Week 1. Calgary's at home tonight against Winnipeg. Then Edmonton will visit Ottawa on Saturday. And in baseball, Toronto Blue Jays snapped a four-game losing streak by beating the Atlanta Braves 7-2. The Jays used six different pitchers, but Louis Varland picked up his ninth save of the season. Varland also has a 0.28 ERA. For more on these stories, visit our website and download the app for local news delivered straight to your phone. 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
0: 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Learn more about how drone technology is being used in agriculture. 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You get events like added to the farm calendar, contact the Trending 55 news team.
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together with friends. Maybe have a dinner party, some drinks, or just play some board games. Well, if you're not doing your taxes, apparently you're not doing it right. Okay, well, not necessarily. But a new trend that has been rising up is an admin date, quote-unquote. More of just a date to get together with everyone and do things. People are noticing that friends are getting together and paying bills, canceling subscriptions, answering emails, just getting kind of basic work done, and they're kind of calling these admin dates, where you get together with friends, you get stuff done, and, you know, you socialize, you have fun, you have conversations right alongside you doing the tedious work that you maybe didn't want to do on your own, which I think kind of makes sense, and I'm thinking about it. I kind of do this anyway. I'll call up some friends on the phone. We'll have some chats while I, you know, work on some emails or some things here or there. And it just makes the work go by way faster and a lot more enjoyable. But I don't know. Is this something that you would do? Get in person with some friends and work on some stuff? Or do you think, now this sounds absolutely silly. Let me know on that one. Pay the Cortex line 624-1061 as we got a Lover Boy. 6FM.

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Jared here with you. And are you an olive oil expert? Because I'll be real with you, I'm not. I just look for whichever one is kind of on sale or whichever one looks good. I mean, olive oil, a bit on the pricier side. So if you can get a good deal on it, that's probably what I'm going for. But apparently, there are some certain things to look for when buying olive oil. They say the country of the region where the olive is harvested, if it is named, that's something good, not just where it was bottled. They say the harvest date, if it's printed on the bottle, as well as the bottling date, if that's printed on the bottle. They say if it shows the estate, farm, or producer name. If it's a dark glass bottle or tin container, both protect the olive oil from the light rather than kind of light or plasticky containers, so that is probably better. And then they say if it has certification seals on it. They say something bad is if it is a clear glass bottle. So maybe that plastic one I got full of olive oils, maybe not the best. They say if there's no harvest date on the label, an unusually low price for olive oil is probably a bad sign. And they say vague terms like pure, light, or premium with nothing to back its quality are not good things either. So yeah, keep that in mind next time you're buying olive oil, because I probably am now as well. We got Lady Gaga, Just Dance, here on KIXFM.

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1: Good morning. I'm Kyle Moore. The Federal Ag Ministry is calling for the closing of 7 Agriculture and Agri-Food Canada research and development centers, as well as experimental farm sites. Peace River Westlock MP Arnold Fearson says this is a big blow to Canada's beef sector.
2: This seems to be the one that is generally does the research around beef production. There's a lot of animals housed there. There's a breeding programs. A lot of the genetics, the new genetics for these animals come out of that one. This is something that provincial governments, neither provincial governments nor universities have taken on. This is going to be a big blow, particularly to the beef industry.
1: While the cuts do not include the research facility in Beaver Lodge, it does call for the closure in Lacombe, which is one of the largest producers in the province. Treaty 8 First Nations have penned an open letter to Alberta Premier Danielle Smith objecting her government's separation referendum. The letter comes after a separation petition was overturned in court in favor of First Nations last month. Now a question on separation will be posed to Albertans in a referendum on October the 19th, despite the court ruling. A new St. Thomas More School in Fairview is continuing at the community information stage. Update is being provided on June the 15th at the community theater to update residents on the progress and provide an open forum. Everyone is welcome. Take a look at your weather. Some cloudiness this morning with the Peace and Big Lakes looking at possible showers this afternoon. Mackenzie will be more sunnier during the day, but they'll have shower activity tonight and tomorrow. Highs around 20 degrees today, but will cool off into the teens on the weekend. In sports, Carolina Hurricanes have evened up the Stanley Cup final. An overtime goal from Seth Jarvis got Carolina 4-3 win over Vegas in Game 2 of the series. Series now tied at a game apiece with Game 3 in Vegas on Saturday. CFL began their regular season last night. The Montreal Alouettes got a field goal in overtime, beat the Hamilton Tiger Cats 30-27. Two other games happening in Week 1. Calgary at home tonight against Winnipeg. Then Edmonton will visit Ottawa on Saturday. And a baseball, Toronto Blue Jays snapped a 4-game losing streak by beating the Atlanta Braves 7-2. Jays used 6 different pitchers, but Louis Varland picked up his 9th save of the season. Varland also has a 0.28 ERA. For more on these stories, visit our website and download the app for local news delivered straight to your phone. For Trending 55, I'm Kyle Moore.

Jared here with you at Kix FM Mornings. Currently, taking a look at your roads. How are those things doing here this morning? Overall, nothing too crazy. Around Dixonville, we do have some paving operations being done both directions near Main Street. One lane alternating traffic that's going on until the 15 there. Then in the town of Peace River, we do have some work being done here as well. Chip sealing on Highway 2 both directions near Highway 684. Lane closure there. That is going to be going on until the 15th as well, so keep that in mind. We also have some road bans currently being lifted for Northern Sunrise County, MD of Smoky River, MD of Greenview, and the County of Northern Lights. Looking ahead at your weather, we're expecting rain here today and tomorrow. Most areas around the region. Potentially a bit of thunderstorms tomorrow as well, with highs only being around 20 degrees here today, lows of 7. And then throughout this weekend, well, a bit cooler tomorrow with highs of 13 expected, lows of 9. Sunday, highs of 20, lows of 7. And then that'll be kind of the continuing trend going into next week with more rain expected Monday, Tuesday, Wednesday, and potentially even Thursday. So make sure you got those umbrellas and rain jackets as it's rainy times ahead. 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

0: on the Mighty Peace GM Community Calendar. It's about
1: them time. Yeah, it is. So what do we have going on in and around our communities? Well, a few different things here. We're kicking it off with the Northern Sunrise County Yard Showcase going on now until the 17th. Summer camp registration deadline is coming up here later today. That is for Peace River. We have the Seniors Week events wrapping up here tomorrow in the Northern Sunrise County. In Grimshaw, they got their last of their events going on here today. Seniors Appreciation Week in Smoky River is also wrapping up here today. And the Fair Building Materials 25th anniversary, which we were down live on location for yesterday, is going to be wrapping up today. So make sure you stop on by for the last chance to get those great deals. Seniors Day in Nampa registration deadline is today, as well as the seniors luncheon in High Prairie. Coming up tomorrow, we got Chautauqua Day in Sexsmith, and then the grand launch event for the Generations Care that is coming up here tomorrow. So if you want more details on any of those events, or of course just to check out more great stuff coming up throughout our region, drop by our app and website, of course brought to you by Mighty Peace GM and Power Sports West Hill Peace River. 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Mighty Peace GM Peace River, it just doesn't feel like a job. It just feels right.

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0: birthdays, anniversaries, and cool things going on. We're talking about it all here on the morning show. So what do we got going on here today? Well, it's National Donut Day, so go have a donut. I mean, what kind of donuts are your favorite? Let me know over on that Modern Paint Decor text line, 624-1061. I remember just like a classic chocolate dip always being a good go-to for me. But over the years, I think honestly, just a solid glaze is all I need. Just a little bit of sweetness, none too crazy, but it's still really nice and soft. And I think those are great. Or honey cruller, those are also really good. But hey, let me know your favorites on that text line as we got some celebrity birthdays to get to. Rick Riordan is turning a year older now, 63. You might not know his name, but you probably know his books. He wrote the Percy Jackson and the Olympian series, the Kane Chronicles, Maze of Bones, and many others. Many iconic classic YA novels there, turning now 63 years old today. We also have Mark Wahlberg turning a year older, well known for his work in Transformers, Ted, Daddy's Home, Entourage, The Boardwalk. And the thing I learned recently is apparently he has a YouTube channel.
1: All right, what's up? Mark Wahlberg,
2: the old guy from the movies with the crazy schedule. Yes, I actually get up at 4 o'clock in the morning, and I got some more guests.
0: Yeah, and then he just, like, has a bunch of guests on his channel. It's, like, it's kind of a crazy thing, and it's, like, a whole fitness thing he does. Kind of wild, but hey, way to go, Mark Wahlberg. We also have this actor who is turning a year older. You might recognize him from The Goldbergs, as well as Daddy Daycare, The Rocker, Toy Story 3. Here's a clip of him in The Goldbergs.
3: Okay, first up is L, lower expectations. It's something I've perfected over time.
0: That, of course, is Jeff Garland turning a year older here. We also have a couple of anniversaries. Like, this film originally came out in 1998. You'll probably recognize it from the song here.
4: Let's get down to business.
0: Yeah, of course, that is Mulan, originally came out in 1998, turning a year older today. We also have this iconic internet duo who kind of coined the term internet-tainers. This is Rhett and Link, who originally formed back in 2006.
5: Oh, would you like some of this on your that?
0: I agree.

I mean, I could tell you the title, but you probably already know. That's I Can't Get No Satisfaction from, of course, the Rolling Stones there, turning a year older. So that's what we got for birthdays, anniversaries, and cool things going on. But, of course, if you're celebrating something, let us know over on our Facebook page, and you have the chance to win a gift card thanks to our pals over at KFC in Peace River, where they got the Zinger Drip lineup, bold, saucy, and dripping with flavor. They have sandwiches, popcorn, chicken, hot wings. 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And we also have some local birthdays, like Barry is wishing their oldest granddaughter, Josie Johnston, who is turning 2 tomorrow. So happy, I guess, early birthday there. We also have Amber's birthday coming up here tomorrow. And Kimberly is wishing their son, Devin, who is turning 9 on Sunday, a happy birthday. So, of course, all of us here at the station wish you all a very happy birthday. Hopefully, you have a fantastic one. Eat lots of cake, have lots of presents, and have a fantastic day out there. Right now, we got Loud Luxury here, Kix FM.

0: Jared here with you, Kix FM Mornings. We got Kyle Moore here joining us in the studio, giving us a little tease on what's coming up here at 8 o'clock.
1: Well, some things we're talking about here today include St. Thomas More School in Fairview. They are doing construction work on a new building for that. And they also got an information session for people in Fairview interested to find out more about that on June the 15th. So that's a little over a week from now. We got more on that story up on the Kix FM app. Also talking about, we mentioned the other day, the new ID cards for the provincial government, where it's your driver's license, your health care number, and also a citizenship thing, kind of all in one there. And that's also the subject of the new poll question we got on the website, kix.fm. What's your thoughts on that? So you can head to our website.

0: cast your vote on that. Meanwhile, it's sports. All sorts of interesting things going on include NHL. We had Carolina pulling off an overtime win, Game 2 of the Cup Final. That series now tied 1-1. Game 3 will be in Vegas on Saturday. We also had the CFL beginning their regular season last night. Montreal Alouettes getting a win in overtime over Hamilton. We got a couple more games this weekend in Week 1. And a baseball, Toronto Blue Jays finally snapped out of a losing skid last night. So all sorts of interesting sports things happening.
1: Perfect. And before you head on out of the studio, we were talking about words or phrases that you absolutely hate. Like if someone says this thing, you're like, oh man, they're saying this again. Well, I don't know. What is something that gets under your skin?
0: One, and this kind of relates to sort of watching hockey and stuff, and there's sort of an unwritten rule by some broadcasters, is one that I follow a bit, is that you don't say the word shutout until the goaltender actually gets one at the end of the game. Like, there are some announcers out there, particularly on some of the American networks, that love to bust that out there, and every time you hear it, I'm just like, announcer jinxes are a thing in sports, believe it or not.
1: Well, hey, if you've got one, let me know over on that Modern Paint and Decor text line. That's 624-1061. We got more news coming up here at 8 o'clock. And, of course, drop by that app and website to join in the poll. And, of course, check out great interviews and articles as well. We got more tunes heading your way, so keep listening. 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

0: Jared here with you as we got Tam in the studio.
1: Hey.
0: Now, Tam, is there a word or phrase that just gets you so angry, gets you frustrated? You're like, oh, why would they say that? For me, for example, I read a lot of like news articles and especially music articles because I'm seeing what the artists are getting up to. Mm-hmm. And one thing people love to do that I just hate is they use the word crooner. Because no one uses that word. No one's like, oh, yeah, Justin Bieber, my favorite pop crooner. Like,
1: well,
0: no,
1: not now. They used to.
0: Oh, yeah. Yeah, they used to. So why are they writing about it in 2026? That's what I'm saying.
1: Because old habits die hard.
0: are these just old men writing these articles? That can't be true. They can't be writing about T-Swift with this, like, 60-year-old man, right?
1: I'd hope not. But, I mean, you never know. I don't know. Some people have long-lasting jobs.
0: I really think it's just someone who's looking to flourish their language and make it look really fancy, but it just makes me angry because instead of saying the pop crooner, you could just say you could just say Justin Bieber, he did this. Like, we don't need all these extra words. We could just smooth it out. Oh man, it just gets me angry every time. Or the other thing is what they do is when they're like, oh, Justin Bieber did this, and instead they use like a song he did where they're like, oh yeah, the baby singer said this. I'm like, just say his name. Anyway, what is your thing that just gets you angry when someone uses a phrase or a word?
1: I find that on social media there's a lot of like censoring, like self-censoring. So and so people will say like, oh, they unalived, and I'm like, no, just say the word. Just say it.
0: That's true. Like, imagine you go to the next, like, Dune movie, and he's, like, facing off against the final enemy, and he's like, I'm gonna unalive you, Paul Atreides, and it's like, yeah, that doesn't hit as hard.
1: It doesn't at all. Like,
0: yeah, I see what you mean. So, hey, let me know. What is something that is really getting under your skin lately? I want to hear about it over on that Modern Paint and Decor text line, 624-1061.

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Ed Sheeran bringing some bad habits this morning. And Ed Sheeran, although wrote a song about bad habits, honestly, I wish more people would get into his good habits of just appealing to the fans. You see, he recently did a thing that only he could do, and I wish more artists would do, which is he posted on Instagram saying, "Hey, I'm going to be at the waterfront at 9. And then people showed up, and he had an opening act. A local singer showed up and kind of, you know, got the audience ready. And then he showed up and sang his songs with just his guitar. So an acoustic version of Thinking Out Loud, The A-Team, Shivers, Photograph, Perfect, Shape of You, just some great tunes that he's had over the years. And then, of course, signed it off saying, "Hope you all have a fabulous summer. Looking forward to seeing you in the Premier League next season." So he just wanted to, I guess, do it for the fans, which I think is so fun, and more artists should just do some impromptu performances like that, because why not? We got some more great tunes for you here on Kix FM, and if an artist posted on their social saying, "Hey, I'm going to be near you," would you show up, and which artist would you love to go see a just impromptu concert from? Let me know on that Modern Paint and Decor text line right here on Kix FM.

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1: Good morning. I'm Kyle Moore. The Federal Ag Ministry is calling for the closing of 7 Agriculture and Agri-Food Canada Research and Development Centers, as well as experimental farm sites. Peace River Westlock MP Arnold Pearson says this is a big blow to Canada's beef sector.
2: This seems to be the one that is generally does the research around beef production. There's a lot of animals housed there. There's a breeding programs. A lot of the genetics, the new genetics for these animals come out of that one. This is something that neither provincial governments nor universities have taken on. This is going to be a big blow, particularly to the beef industry.
1: While the cuts do not include the research facility in Beaver Lodge, it does call for the closure in Lacombe, which is one of the largest producers in the province. Treaty 8 First Nations have penned an open letter to Alberta Premier Danielle Smith objecting her government's separation referendum. The letter comes after a separation petition was overturned in court in favor of First Nations last month. Now a question on separation will be posed to Albertans in a referendum on October the 19th, despite the court ruling. A new St. Thomas More School in Fairview is continuing at the community information stage. Update is being provided on June the 15th at the community theater to update residents on the progress and provide an open forum. Everyone is welcome. Take a look at your weather. Some cloudiness this morning with the Peace and Big Lakes looking at possible showers this afternoon. Mackenzie will be more sunnier during the day, but they'll have shower activity tonight and tomorrow. Highs around 20 degrees today, but will cool off into the teens on the weekend. In sports, Carolina Hurricanes have evened up the Stanley Cup Final. An overtime goal from Seth Jarvis got Carolina 4-3 win over Vegas in Game 2 of the series. Series now tied at a game apiece with Game 3 in Vegas on Saturday. CFL began their regular season last night. The Montreal Alouettes got a field goal in overtime, beat the Hamilton Tiger Cats 30-27. Two other games happening in Week 1. Calgary at home tonight against Winnipeg. Then Edmonton will visit Ottawa on Saturday. And a baseball, Toronto Blue Jays snapped a 4-game losing streak by beating the Atlanta Braves 7-2. Jays used 6 different pitchers, but Louis Varland picked up his 9th save of the season. Varland also has a 0.28 ERA. For more on these stories, visit our website and download the app for local news delivered straight to your phone. For Trending 55, I'm Kyle Moore.
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So who are we waiting for a call from this week? Devin Smith. Devin Smith, you got 50 minutes to call in for Co-op's 50th anniversary, and then we're going to be giving away a $50 gift card for $50 worth of free fuel to Peace Country Co-op Gas Bar and East Hill Card Lock. You can call in at 780-624-1061. Once again, we're waiting for a call from Devin Smith to claim the prize this week. So, best of luck out there, and silver linings for everyone's listening. If they don't call in, we'll be pumping up next week's prize with that $50. So there is a kind of a win-win, depending on what happens here. But for now, Devin Smith, give us a call as we got Green Day right here for you, Kix FM. Yeah.

Jared here with you. It's Kix FM Mornings, and we got the answer to today's Bully Electrical and Controls shocking fact of the day. Now, this is posted up on our Facebook page. We're asking everyone, what appears in roughly 11% of all words? Yeah, there's a lot of English words out there, but what appears in exactly 11% of them? Well, we had some good guesses and a lot of correct guess. I feel like some of you looked this up because I didn't know this before I found out the answer. But Sherry was saying maybe it's the letter E because Wheel of Fortune taught me there still might be R, S, T, L, or N. Actually, you know what? Fair enough. You're watching Wheel of Fortune. You might have got this one because E does appear in roughly 11% of all words. Yeah, it's a fairly common one. And it turns out used a lot more than we probably think. So there you go. Congrats, I guess, everyone who guessed the letter E. Today's episode brought to you by the letter E. We, of course, are always bringing you some fun trivial facts over on our Facebook page. So join us every morning. I'm on the air for, of course, your chance to win a Gomes goodie bag. 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

Are those construction workers I spy? It does appear that way. Of course, this is on today's Daily Pick, posted by Share Ask Me. You can share yours over on our Facebook or Instagram or even our text line. We love showing off great photos from around the region. Whether it's something cool in nature, something from your personal collection, or just something cool you noticed, we'd love to see it. Whether you're good at photography or not, we appreciate it all the same. And yeah, today's, it looks like some construction workers out there on the bridge. What could they possibly be doing? Hopefully getting some work done. But of course, share yours on our socials and text line. And of course, go check our posted photos out over on our Facebook and Instagram, because we're always getting some great stuff from around the region. So thank you again for today's photo, Share Ask Me. Now, we are still waiting for a call from Devin Smith. Devin Smith, give us a call, 780-624-1061, because then you'll be able to claim that $50 Co-op gift card for free fuel, thanks to Free Fuel Friday. So once again, Devin Smith, give us a call, 780-624-1061. You have just until the end of 8 o'clock to claim that prize.

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1: Good morning. I'm Kyle Moore. The Federal Agriculture Ministry is in the process of closing 7 experimental farm sites, as well as Agriculture and Agri-Food Canada research centers. Peace River Westlock MP Arnold Fearson says priorities are not being kept well.
2: It's an interesting thing that while the government seems to have money to spend $200 million on a gravel pad out in Nova Scotia, existing infrastructure as these research farms, they seem to be interested in shutting them down. We will be continuing to call on the Minister of Agriculture and Agri-Foods to maintain these programs. This may end up being like committee hearings, maybe more votes in the House, but we will continue to put pressure on the Liberals to reverse this action.
1: So to see, the next step is to keep pressuring the Liberals to not jeopardize the future of agriculture science and research in the country, especially at a time where food costs are higher. Many Canadians are struggling to maintain meals on the table at home. Treaty chiefs representing First Nations across the West say they're willing to carry out acts of civil disobedience if necessary, fight Premier Daniel Smith's Alberta separatism vote. Treaty 8 Grand Chief Trevor Mercury yesterday renewed a call for Smith to put a stop to the upcoming referendum. Said First Nations have not given consent and will stop the referendum in any way they can, including getting in the way of industry or, in his words, going out on the highways. Liberal government's one-time GST rebate top-up announced earlier this year, said to begin landing at some Canadians' bank accounts starting today. Those who qualified for the January payment of the quarterly rebate for low- to middle-income Canadians can expect to receive the top-up, says the federal government. Top-up provides additional 50% on top of the total annual amount Canadians receive from the GST credit from July 2025 to June 2026. Take a look at your weather. Some cloudiness this morning with the Peace of Big Lakes looking at possible showers this afternoon. Mackenzie will be more sunnier during the day, but they'll have shower activity tonight and tomorrow. Highs around 20 degrees today, but it will cool off into the teens on the weekend. In sports, Carolina Hurricanes have evened up the Stanley Cup final. Overtime goal from Seth Jarvis got Carolina 4-3 win over Vegas in Game 2 of the series. Sears now tied at the game apiece.

0: with Game 3 in Vegas on Saturday. CFL began the regular season last night. The Montreal Alouettes got a field goal in overtime, beat the Hamilton Tiger Cats 30-27. Two other games happening in Week 1. Calgary's at home tonight against Winnipeg. Then Edmonton will visit Ottawa on Saturday. And in baseball, Toronto Blue Jays snapped a four-game losing streak by beating the Atlanta Braves 7-2. The Jays used six different pitchers, but Louis Varland picked up his ninth save of the season. Varland also has a 0.28 ERA. For more on these stories, visit our website and download the app for local news delivered straight to your phone. For Trending 55, I'm Kyle Moore.
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0: Here Gomes here with you, Kix FM Mornings. We're still waiting for a call from Devin Smith, which, I think they're calling in right now. Good morning. 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
1: Hello, my name's Devin Smith.
0: Congrats. Yeah, you called in just in time to claim that prize. I guess I do got to ask the question, what do you plan to do with the free fuel? Any fun summer vacations plan, just daily commuting? What's the plan?
1: We have a couple of camping trips planned and a couple of Edmonton trips planned already, so it's going to get ate up pretty fast.
0: Awesome. Well, thank you so much. We'll get that sent out and have yourself a fantastic Friday.
1: Thank you.
0: Bye.
1: Bye.
0: Well, it seems we have another happy caller, so sadly we won't be pumping up the prize next week, but that means you can still enter in for $50 thanks to Peace Country Co-op Gas Bar and East Hill Card Lock. 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That's kix.fm. And, well, good luck for next week. But as of now, we got some more music to get to, so keep listening to Kix FM.

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0: Jared here with you. 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
1: Hey.
0: Now, Tam, what you talking about this morning?
1: I want to know if you're able to avoid spoilers.
0: Oh, Tam, I try my best, but in today's day of the modern internet, it's so hard. You just can't use social media. And especially with the jobs we do, you have to check social media to find things to chat about and see what's going on in the world. So it makes it really hard. I know, like, there was a video game showcase and me and my friends were like, oh, we're going to watch it. But my friends had to go to work. So we're like, okay, we'll watch it once you guys get off work, which was like 8 hours after it happened. But of course, people were talking about the new games that they released and the new things that they showed.
1: Mm-hmm.
0: Luckily, I just took a nap and was able to avoid it, but my friends had people coming up to them and being like, oh, did you hear about that new thing? And so they got, like, spoiled on stuff by, like, actual people just walking up to them. So, yeah, that, I think, is just tough to do. So I always try and just keep up on stuff these days because it's rough. But I don't know. How about you?
1: I also find this to be just an impossible task. Like, you're on social media for, like, 10 minutes, and you're like, okay, three spoilers. Great, this is fine.
0: Exactly, you just can't do it. I don't know. Can you? Let me know on that Modern Pain Decor text line 624-1061. As we got some more tunes for you here, Kicks FM.

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1: Good morning. I'm Kyle Bohr. The Federal Ag Ministry is calling for the closing of 7 Agriculture and Agri-Food Canada Research and Development Centers, as well as experimental farm sites. Peace River Westlock MP Arnold Pearson says this is a big blow to Canada's beef sector.
2: This seems to be the one that is generally does the research around beef production. There's a lot of animals housed there. There's a breeding programs. A lot of the new genetics for these animals come out of that one. This is something that neither provincial governments nor universities have taken on. This is going to be a big blow, particularly to the beef industry.
1: While the cuts do not include the research facility in Beaver Lodge, it does call for the closure in Lacombe, which is one of the largest producers in the province. Treaty 8 First Nations have penned an open letter to Alberta Premier Daniel Smith objecting her government's separation referendum. The letter comes after a separation petition was overturned in court in favor of First Nations last month. Now a question on separation will be posed to Albertans in a referendum on October the 19th, despite the court ruling. A new St. Thomas More School in Fairview is continuing at the community information stage. Update is being provided on June the 15th at the community theater to update residents on the progress and provide an open forum. Everyone is welcome. Take a look at your weather. Some cloudiness this morning with the Peace and Big Lakes looking at possible showers this afternoon. Mackenzie will be more sunnier during the day, but they'll have shower activity tonight and tomorrow. Highs around 20 degrees today, but will cool off into the teens on the weekend. In sports, Carolina Hurricanes have evened up the Stanley Cup final. An overtime goal from Seth Jarvis got Carolina 4-3 win over Vegas in Game 2 of the series. Series now tied at a game apiece with Game 3 in Vegas on Saturday. CFL began their regular season last night. The Montreal Alouettes got a field goal in overtime, beat the Hamilton Tiger Cats 30-27. Two other games happening in Week 1. Calgary at home tonight against Winnipeg. Then Edmonton will visit Ottawa on Saturday. And a baseball, Toronto Blue Jays snapped a 4-game losing streak by beating the Atlanta Braves 7-2. Jays used 6 different pitchers, but Louis Varland picked up his 9th save of the season. Varland also has a 0.28 ERA. For more on these stories, visit our website and download the app for local news delivered straight to your phone. For Trending 55, I'm Kyle Moore.

Dear to your with ya, it's Kix FM Mornings. And have you seen the new redesigned driver's license and ID cards that they're going to start rolling out here in Alberta? If you haven't, drop by our app and website, kix.fm, to go check it out. They actually have a poll question all about it as well. I saw some people chatting about it, and I don't mind it. I like the idea of the combined healthcare and driver's license. You got everything on one card. I wonder, though, if you'll still need two forms of ID, and does that count as two, or will you need to also carry another thing? I don't know all the details on that, but I do like having all the info in one place, less things to carry around, so that's kind of nice. The saddest part, though, is they got rid of the dinosaur. There's no more dinosaur on the driver's license, because you know how cool it was when people looked at it and they were like, dang, that's a dinosaur on there. Now we don't have that anymore, so I think, honestly, big miss for me. But what are your thoughts? Let me know on that Modern Pain Decor text line 624-1061 as we got some more music for you here at Kix FM.

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1: Jared Gomes here with you, taking a look at our fantastic communities and seeing what's up. Well, in the town of Grimshaw, they are reminding everyone there is no biking on sidewalks. Bicycles are not allowed on sidewalks in town unless the wheel diameter is less than 50 centimeters or 20 inches. Town of Falaire has the Honey Festival Ball Tournament coming up June 12th. And town of McLennan has the Community Volunteer Appreciation Barbecue that is happening June 17th. Town of Fairview is tomorrow having their summer patio series go on at the Old Bistro 2 until 4. Town of Manning is wrapping up Seniors Week on Sunday, so get ready for that. They got events going on here tomorrow, like the Grand Buds Scavenger Hunt, and it has been a week full of fun. In the town of High Level, the Smart Bike Rodeo is coming up June 12th, and town of Peace River has their 11th annual Teddy Bear Picnic coming up Thursday, June 11th. So lots of stuff on the horizon. Mark it down, or just check out our community calendar on our app and website. That's kix.fm, all brought to you by Mighty Peace GM and Power Sports, West Hill Peace River. 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Mighty Peace GM, Peace River, it just doesn't feel like a job. It just feels right.

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along with countdown the top 10 throughout the week. So join me 6 tonight, 10 tomorrow for the Kicks Countdown. It's one of my favorite parts of the week. I'll be hosting it. You know it's going to be a good time. So tune in for an absolute blast. As right now, we got Cameron Whitcomb with Quitter here on Kicks FM.

Gwen Stefani here on Kix FM Mornings. Jared hanging out with you as I got to remind you that today is the last day for the Fair Building Materials 25th Anniversary Celebration Sale. That is going on here today. 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So make sure you drop on by. Check it out. Today is the last day for that. Great deals, perfect for you to start up any summer projects you might be getting into or a start planning ahead for it. 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

0: Jared here with you at Kix FM Mornings, and I think the internet has gone too far at this point, so I'm going to need you to
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0: Crazy things online. Apparently, Goth Girl Spit is now a real energy drink that you can actually buy, but apparently it's sold out almost instantly. So that's a little concerning. But they say that the real spit was only used for testing purposes, and it wasn't included in the final product. But it is a citrus-flavored drink, which, crazy that it sold out instantly. But knowing the internet, I guess I'm not surprised. But I am a little disappointed. Is this how being a parent feels? We got somebody that I used to know right here on Kix FM Mornings. Would you buy this? Let me know on the text line.
2: Now and then I think of when we were together. Like when you said you

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1: Good morning. I'm Kyle Moore. Federal Agriculture Ministry is in the process of closing 7 experimental farm sites, as well as Agriculture and Agri-Food Canada research centers. Peace River Westlock MP Arnold Pearson says priorities are not being kept well.
2: It's an interesting thing that while the government seems to have money to spend $200 million on a gravel pad out in Nova Scotia, existing infrastructure as these research farms, they seem to be interested in shutting them down. We will be continuing to call on the Minister of Agriculture and Agri-Foods to maintain these programs. This may end up being like committee hearings, maybe more votes in the House, but we will continue to put pressure on the Liberals to not to reverse this action.
1: Serve to see the next step is keeping pressuring the Liberals to not jeopardize the future of agriculture, science, and research in the country, especially at a time where food costs are higher. Many Canadians are struggling to maintain meals on the table at home. Treaty chiefs representing First Nations across the West say they're willing to carry out acts of civil disobedience if necessary to fight Premier Daniel Smith's Alberta separatism vote. Treaty 8 Grand Chief Trevor McCurdy yesterday renewed a call for Smith to put a stop to the upcoming referendum. Said First Nations have not given consent, it will stop the referendum in any way they can, through getting in the way of industry or, in his words, going out on the highways. Liberal government's one-time GST rebate top-up announced earlier this year said to begin landing in some Canadians' bank accounts starting today. Those who qualify for the January payment of the quarterly rebate for low- to middle-income Canadians can expect to receive a top-up, says the federal government. Top-up provides additional 50% on top of the total annual amount Canadians receive from the GST credit from July 2025 to June of 2026. Take a look at your weather. Some cloudiness this morning with a piece of Big Lakes looking at possible showers this afternoon. Mackenzie will be more sunnier during the day, but they'll have shower activity tonight and tomorrow. Highs around 20 degrees today, but it will cool off into the teens on the weekend. And sports, Wee Belt Baseball League with a pair of games tonight. Peace River Stampeders hoping against the Grimshaw Huskies. Both teams 1-2 records so far this season. One will start at 7:15 tonight at the Missouri Mountain Ball Diamond. Also tonight, Rycroft is at Sexsmith. Montney Baseball League is in Manning this weekend with U11, U13, U15, and U18 action. Teams of Peace River, Manning, High Prairie, Valley View, Rycroft, and Grand Prairie will be taking part. And the Mighty Peace Basketball League is into their playoffs. Semifinal games will happen on Sunday at Glenberry School. The semifinals have the Slam Dads against Wavelength and the Old Fellas against the Blazers. For more of these stories, visit our website. 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

You ever find like something really cool on Facebook Marketplace or maybe at a garage sale? I mean, heck, just the other weekend, I found like this really cool trinket dish, maybe? It's a circular dish with some cool designs on it. It even has a little lid. I don't know what I'm going to put in it, but for a dollar, hey, that's not bad. And some person was bragging about their recent find because apparently someone was giving away actual statues of iconic Cartoon Network characters, including like Ben 10, Billy and Mandy, and many other iconic characters that apparently used to belong to the studio, but since they got rid of them, they were just like holed up in someone's barn, and they were just getting rid of them on Facebook Marketplace. It's always wild how some of these things end up in some places, but yeah, they were real happy with finding that. So what has been your latest garage sale find? Let us know on that text line.

Are you a lucky winner? Find out by watching our Free Stuff Friday video. This gets posted up on Facebook, Instagram, YouTube, our app and website. It's all over. So go give it a watch to see if you are one of the lucky winners taking home a prize this week. We run contests all the time, including Movie Monday, Lunch on Us, and many more. So if you have been participating, if you've been playing along, go watch the video and find out if you are this week's lucky winner. And if not, hey, we do these things every week, so stay tuned for the next one. But you can also stay tuned for Royals from Lord right here on KIXX FM. I've never seen

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forever. Jared here with you at Kix FM Mornings. And I don't know if you saw The Boys. It was the iconic Amazon TV series that is now concluded. The ending was kind of controversial. Some people liked it. Some people absolutely hated it. But either way, it's over. And now they're getting rid of some of their props and costumes. One of the main guys, Homelander, well, his superhero costume is now being auctioned off and already up for $17,000. And Anthony Starr, the actor who played him, said that, yes, it will smell. So I don't know if that's a selling point for some or a negative, but it still seems to be raking in the bids. So I honestly don't think I want to know what some of these people are going to do once they get that superhero costume, but hey, more power to them. What is a superhero costume you'd want on display in your home? Let me know on that Modern Paint and Decor text line as we got Teddy Swims, Kix FM. She'll

Jared Gomes here with you, but not for too much longer because... Yeah, that means it's a wrap on today's show. But hey, we'll be back again on Monday, 6 to 11 as per usual. As for today, we got our Free Stuff Friday video posted, so go check that out. We also have the Kicks Countdown coming up here starting at 6 p.m. and then tomorrow at 10, so look forward to that. It's always a good time. And we also have the weekend coming up. So if you've got some big weekend plans, let me know what you're going to be getting up to over on that Modern Paint and Decor text line, 624-1061. But join us over there on the text line or on our socials, Facebook or Instagram. We're doing fun contests over there. We're posting great pictures submitted by you guys. Check out today's great daily pick and having some fun trivia as well. Always join in the conversation. It's an absolute blast. But I wish you the very best on whatever else you get up to today. Hopefully you try something new. And most importantly, get out there and have some fun because life is amazing.

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1: Good morning. I'm Kyle Moore. Federal Agriculture Ministry is in the process of closing 7 experimental farm sites, as well as Agriculture and Agri-Food Canada research centers. Peace River Westlock MP Arnold Pearson says priorities are not being kept well.
2: It's an interesting thing that while the government seems to have money to spend $200 million on a gravel pad out in Nova Scotia, existing infrastructure as these research farms, they seem to be interested in shutting them down. We will be continuing to call on the Minister of Agriculture and Agri-Foods to maintain these programs. This may end up being like committee hearings, maybe more votes in the House, but we will continue to put pressure on the Liberals to reverse this action.
1: Serve to see the next step is keeping pressuring the Liberals to not jeopardize the future of agriculture, science, and research in the country, especially at a time where food costs are higher. Many Canadians are struggling to maintain meals on the table at home. Treaty chiefs representing First Nations across the West say they're willing to carry out acts of civil disobedience if necessary to fight Premier Daniel Smith's Alberta separatism vote. Treaty 8 Grand Chief Trevor McCurdy yesterday renewed a call for Smith to put a stop to the upcoming referendum. Said First Nations have not given consent, it will stop the referendum in any way they can, including getting in the way of industry or, in his words, going out on the highways. Liberal government's one-time GST rebate top-up announced earlier this year is set to begin landing at some Canadians' bank accounts starting today. Those who qualify for the January payment of the quarterly rebate for low- to middle-income Canadians can expect to receive a top-up, says the federal government. Top-up provides additional 50% on top of the total annual amount Canadians receive from the GST credit from July 2025 to June of 2026. Take a look at your weather. Some cloudiness this morning with a piece of Big Lakes looking at possible showers this afternoon. Mackenzie will be more sunnier during the day, but they'll have shower activity tonight and tomorrow. Highs around 20 degrees today, but it will cool off into the teens on the weekend. And sports, Wheat Belt Baseball League with a pair of games tonight. Peace River Stampeders hope against the Grimshaw Huskies. Both teams 1-2 records so far this season. One will start at 7:15 tonight at the Misery Mountain Ball Diamond. Also tonight, Rycroft is at Sexsmith. Monty Baseball League is in Manning this weekend with U11, U13, U15, and U18 action. Teams of Peace River, Manning, High Prairie, Valley View, Rycroft, and Grand Prairie will be taking part. And the Mighty Peace Basketball League is into their playoffs. Semifinal games will happen on Sunday at Glenberry School. The semifinals have the Slam Dads against Wavelength and the Old Fellas against the Blazers. For more of these stories, visit our website. 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

Taylor Swift on Kix FM. Hey, Ta-da Tim with you this fantastic Friday on the Midday Show. There's all kinds of stuff releasing all the time, meaning if you're not caught up on whatever you're watching or any of the media that you're consuming, there's going to be potential for spoilers. Now, I find avoiding spoilers to basically be an impossible task. As someone who uses social media every day, it's definitely a challenge. So are you someone that's able to just avoid spoilers, or do you find it just as difficult as I do?

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Bon Jovi on the Kix FM No Repeat Workday. Plans this weekend? Well, don't leave that umbrella behind. We got a good chance of rain around our region over the next few days. Maybe even some thunderstorms. Temperatures right now have highs in the teens, closer to 20 today, but hovering around the low to mid-teens for the rest of the weekend. Roads aren't looking too bad, but as always, travel safe and to the conditions. 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

0: 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Here's an update from the Go Auto Summer Events Cruiser.
1: Hey everybody, it's Cruisin' D. I'm out in the cruiser today at Fair Building Materials for their big, super huge 25th anniversary celebration. We've got the JJ's concession. Come on down, get a burger. We got a couple of vendors out here. The weather's cooperating. Come say hi to me. You can enter my draw for that summer prize pack. So you want to get down here, enter my draw, check out the sales. Did I mention it's 25% off a variety of items and 25% off Milwaukee tools? So come on down, say hi. It's Cruisin' D with River Country and Kicks FM.

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1: Good afternoon, I'm Keith Hopper. The Federal Ag Ministry is calling on the closing of 7 Agriculture and Agri-Food Canada research and development centers, as well as experimental farm sites. Peace River Westlock MP Arnold Beerson says this is a big blow to Canada's beef sector.
2: This seems to be the one that is generally does the research around beef production. There's a lot of animals housed there. There's a breeding programs, a lot of the genetics. The new genetics for these animals come out of that one. This is something that neither provincial governments nor universities have taken on, and so this is going to be a big blow, particularly to the beef industry.
1: While the cuts do not include the research facility in Beaver Lodge, it does call for the closure in Lacombe, which is one of the largest producers in the province. Treaty 8 First Nations have penned an open letter to Alberta Premier Danielle Smith objecting the government's separation referendum. The letter comes after a separation petition was overturned in court in favor of First Nations last month. Now, a question on separation will be posed to Albertans in a referendum on October the 19th, despite the court ruling. The new St. Thomas More School in Fairview is continuing in the community information stage. An update is being provided on Monday night, June the 15th, at the community theater to update residents on the progress and provide an open forum. Everyone is welcome. A mixed bag of weather continues in the northwest with clouds in the Peace, sunshine in the Mackenzie, and showers in the Big Lakes. Highs are in the teens this afternoon with lows tonight being around 10 degrees. Things cool off this weekend but will bounce back nicely by next week. Pramp Air Quality Report at the Grimshaw Station. The air quality index is currently 2, which is low risk. Data supplied by the Peace River Area Monitoring Program. More information is at prampairshed.ca. In sports, minor baseball is happening this weekend in Manning as the Montney Baseball League plays a weekend set of games. Teams from Peace River, Manning, High Prairie, Valley View, Rycroft, and Grand Prairie are taking part in the U11, U13, U15, and U18 divisions. Wheat Belt Baseball League plays tonight with Grimshaw in Peace River and Rycroft in Sexsmith. On Sunday, Manning plays a pair of games at 11 a.m. at Sexsmith and 3 p.m. in Grand Prairie. The Mighty Peace Basketball League starts the playoffs on Sunday. The semifinals have the Slam Dads against Wavelength and the Old Fellas against the Blazers at Glen Mary School in Peace River. For more on these stories, you can visit our website and download the app for local news delivered straight to your phone. 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
6: 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Paddle the Peace happens on August the 15th. 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
6: 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The East Peace Water Co-op is their AGM on June the 16th. They'll be at the Northern Sunrise County office starting at 7 p.m. NPARA has an ag drone demo event on June 24th. 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If you have events you'd like added to the farm calendar, contact the Trending 55 News team.
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11: Hey y'all, Cruisin' D here out in the cruiser. Today I'm at day two of Fair Building Materials' big 25th anniversary celebration. They've got tons of sales. 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Absolutely delicious. I had a mushroom burger yesterday. It was great. I've also got my summer prize pack with me, so you want to come say hi, enter that. Come and meet me. I have all kinds of swag. I'll be out all summer. I want a special thanks to our sponsors, Peace River Ford and Chrysler, Carl's No Frills. So thanks for getting us here and sponsoring us. So yeah, you want to come on down, 25th anniversary, Fair Building Supplies. Come and see me, and it's going to be a great day. The food truck's here till 3. 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

Well, Fairview residents are being invited to learn more about the new St. Thomas More School in just a couple of weeks. 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

0: 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Here's an update from the Go Auto Summer Events Cruiser.
1: 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The sun has came out and it's beautiful. The weather's cooperating. I've got my summer prize pack draw, so you want to come enter that, and I'll give you some swag out of my swag bag. You never know what you're going to get. So you want to come say hi, come meet me. I'm going to be out all summer. You enter the draws once a day, so your chances of winning those Bryan Adams tickets are even greater. So yeah, I want a special thanks to Peace Country Co-op and Northern Sunrise County for making this all possible and getting us out and about the community. So yeah, this is Cruisin' D with River Country and Kix FM.
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1: Good afternoon, I'm Keith Hopper. The Federal Agriculture Ministry is in the process of closing 7 experimental farm sites as well as Agriculture and Agri-Food Canada research centers. Peace River Westlock MP Arnold Viersen says priorities are not being kept well.
2: It's an interesting thing that while the government seems to have money to spend $200 million on a gravel pad out in Nova Scotia, existing infrastructure as these research farms, they seem to be interested in shutting them down. We will be continuing to call on the Minister of Agriculture and Agri-Foods to maintain these programs. This may end up being like committee hearings, maybe more votes in the House, but we will continue to put pressure on the Liberals to reverse this action.
1: Conservatives say the next step is to keep pressuring the Liberals to not jeopardize the future of agricultural science and research in the country, especially at a time where food costs are higher and many Canadians are struggling to maintain meals on the table at home. Treaty 8 First Nations have penned an open letter to Alberta Premier Danielle Smith objecting to her government's separation referendum. The letter comes after a separation petition was overturned in court in favor of First Nations last month. Now, a question on separation will be posed to Albertans in a referendum on October the 19th, despite the court ruling. The Liberal government's one-time GST rebate top-up announced earlier this year is set to begin landing in some Canadians' bank accounts starting today. The top-up provides an additional 50%. This is on top of the total annual amount Canadians received the GST credit from July of 2025 to June of 2026. Mixed bag of weather continues in the northwest with clouds in the Peace, sunshine in the Mackenzie, and showers in the Big Lakes. Highs are in the teens this afternoon with lows tonight being around 10 degrees. In sports, minor baseball happens this weekend in Manning as the Montney Baseball League plays a weekend set of games. Teams from Peace River, Manning, High Prairie, Valley View, Ryecroft, and Grand Prairie are taking part in the U11, U13, U15, and U18 divisions. Wheat Belt Baseball League plays tonight with Grimshaw in Peace River and Ryecroft in Sexsmith. On Sunday, Manning plays a pair of games at 11 a.m. in Sexsmith and 3 p.m. in Grand Prairie. And the Mighty Peace Basketball League starts the playoffs on Sunday with the semifinals having the Slam Downs against Wavelength and the Old Fellas against the Blazers at Glen Mary School in Peace River. For more on these stories, you can visit our website, download the app for local news delivered straight to your phone. For Trending 55, I'm Keith Hopper. Oh.

with ya. Back with today's A Colorful Convo, where we've been chatting spoilers. Are you usually able to avoid spoilers? I got chatting with Jared Gomes about this on the morning show. He admits that he tries his best, but it's definitely hard when using social media. He's always checking socials to find topics to talk about on the morning show, so that does make avoiding spoilers a bit more difficult. How hard do you find it is to avoid being spoiled for your favorite piece of media?

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Hey, Tada Tam with you for just a few more minutes. That's right, I am just about out of here for this afternoon, but I'm not leaving you on your own. 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
0: 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Here's an update from the Go Auto Summer Events Cruiser.
5: Hey, Cruisin' D here in the Go Auto Events Cruiser. So I'm just wrapping up at Fair Building Materials with their big 25th anniversary celebration. But don't worry, that doesn't mean that you can't come down, take advantage of the free lunch, thanks to JJ's. Delicious mushroom burgers over there, by the way. I had one yesterday when we were here hanging out. The 25% off Milwaukee tools and all kinds of goodies. That will be happening right till close here at Fair Building. And I just wanted to say that, like, I cannot wait to meet everybody. I'm going to be kicking around the Peace Country all summer long, and I look forward to seeing you all. So, yeah, and I want a special thanks to our partners and sponsors, Northern Sunrise County, Energy Alberta, Peace Country Co-op. Thank you so much for making all this possible. And I want everyone to check out and like our Facebook page, Face for Radio. 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
1: Good afternoon, I'm Keith Hopper. The Federal Agriculture Ministry is in the process of closing seven experimental farm sites as well as Agriculture and Agri-Food Canada research centers. Peace River Westlock MP Arnold Beerson says priorities are not being kept well.
2: It's an interesting thing that while the government seems to have money to spend $200 million on a gravel pad out in Nova Scotia, existing infrastructure as these research farms, they seem to be interested in shutting them down. We will be continuing to call on the Minister of Agriculture and Agri-Foods to maintain these programs. This may end up being like committee hearings, maybe more votes in the House, but we will continue to put pressure on the Liberals to reverse this action.
1: Conservatives say the next step is to keep pressuring the Liberals to not jeopardize the future of agricultural science and research in the country, especially at a time where food costs are higher and many Canadians are struggling to maintain meals on the table at home. Treaty 8 First Nations have penned an open letter to Alberta Premier Danielle Smith objecting to her government's separation referendum. The letter comes after a separation petition was overturned in court in favor of First Nations last month. Now, a question on separation will be posed to Albertans in a referendum on October the 19th, despite the court ruling. The Liberal government's one-time GST rebate top-up announced earlier this year is set to begin landing in some Canadians' bank accounts starting today. The top-up provides an additional 50%. This is on top of the total annual amount Canadians received the GST credit from July of 2025 to June of 2026. Mixed bag of weather continues in the northwest with clouds in the Peace, sunshine in the Mackenzie, and showers in the Big Lakes. Highs are in the teens this afternoon with lows tonight being around 10 degrees. In sports, minor baseball happens this weekend in Manning as the Montney Baseball League plays a weekend set of games. Teams from Peace River, Manning, High Prairie, Valley View, Ryecroft, and Grand Prairie are taking part in the U11, U13, U15, and U18 divisions. Wheat Belt Baseball League plays tonight with Grimshaw in Peace River and Ryecroft in Sexsmith. On Sunday, Manning plays a pair of games at 11 a.m. in Sexsmith and 3 p.m. in Grand Prairie. And the Mighty Peace Basketball League starts the playoffs on Sunday with the semifinals having the Slam Downs against Wavelength and the Old Fellas against the Blazers at Glen Mary School in Peace River. For more on these stories, you can visit our website, download the app for local news delivered straight to your phone. 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I'm Keith Hopper.
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Gaston. It's Chris Myers. And coming up tonight, 6 o'clock, the Kix Countdown. We count down the top 10 songs of the week. And last week, Olivia Dean had the number one song with It's So Easy to Fall in Love. Can she do it again? And this is another song that was number one with Olivia Dean. It's on Kix FM.

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Got your Flashback Free Flow Fired Up Friday edition coming up. Oh, we got a lot of goodies today. Trooper, House of Pain, Bananarama, Aerosmith, little sneak preview. Penny Loggins going back to Top Gun.

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1: Good afternoon, I'm Keith Hopper. The Federal Ag Ministry is calling for the closing of 7 Agriculture and Agri-Food Canada research and development centers as well as experimental farm sites. Peace River Westlock MP Arnold Beerson says this is a big blow to Canada's beef industry.
2: This seems to be the one that is generally does the research around beef production. There's a lot of animals housed there. There's a breeding programs. A lot of the new genetics for these animals come out of that one. This is something that neither provincial governments nor universities have taken on. This is going to be a big blow, particularly to the beef industry.
1: While the cuts do not include the research facility in Beaver Lodge, it does call for the closure in Lacombe, which is one of the largest producers in the province. Treaty 8 First Nations have penned an open letter to Alberta Premier Danielle Smith objecting her government's separation referendum. The letter comes after a separation petition was overturned in court in favor of First Nations last month. Now, a question on separation will be posed to Albertans in a referendum on October the 19th, despite the court ruling. The new St. Thomas More School in Fairview is continuing in the community information stage. An update is being provided on Monday night, June the 15th, at the community theater to update residents on the progress and provide an open forum. Chance of showers is forecasted for tonight in the northwest, with lows being around 10 degrees. Things will cool off this weekend, but will bounce back night sleep by next week. In sports, minor baseball happens this weekend in Manning as the Montney Baseball League plays a weekend set of games. Teams from Peace River, Manning, High Prairie, Valley View, Ryecroft, and Grand Prairie are taking part in the U11, U13, U15, and U18 divisions. Wheat Belt Baseball League plays tonight with Grimshaw in Peace River and Ryecroft in Sexsmith. On Sunday, Manning plays a pair of games at 11 a.m. in Sexsmith and 3 p.m. in Grand Prairie. The Mighty Peace Basketball League starts the playoffs on Sunday, with the semifinals having the Slam Dads against Wavelength and the Old Fellows against the Blazers at Glen Mary School in Peace River. For more on these stories, you can visit our website and download the app for local news delivered straight to your phone. For Trending 55, I'm Keith Hopper.
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Fired up Friday edition. Chris Myers with ya. And holy nostalgia. You're not going to believe what Canadian legendary TV show is coming back for a reboot. I'll give you a hint. It's not Degrassi. It's not the Beachcombers. I'll tell you more in about 15 minutes. Here's Bananarama.

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something huge from your childhood is coming back. It's Chris Myers on The Drive Show, and yeah, a lot of us grew up with this song playing on the TV, usually Saturday mornings. There's a voice that keeps on calling me. Such a simpler type, man. Hey, and this is crazy. Seth Rogen is bringing The Littlest Hobo back. He says it's a foundational show of our childhood and expressed excitement at reimagining it for a new generation. You know what? I'm not even joking. I think I'm going to send in my audition demo for my little German Shepherd who has unusually short legs. He's got heart. He's smart. But, you know, sadly, when he sees a squirrel, he's gone. That might be a problem.

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1: Good afternoon, I'm Keith Opper. The Federal Ag Ministry is calling for the closing of 7 Agriculture and Agri-Food Canada research and development centers as well as experimental farm sites. Peace River Westlock MP Arnold Beerson says this is a big blow to Canada's beef industry.
2: This seems to be the one that is generally does the research around beef production. There's a lot of animals housed there. There's a breeding programs. A lot of the genetics, the new genetics for these animals come out of that one. This is something that provincial governments, neither provincial governments nor universities have taken on. This is going to be a big blow, particularly to the beef industry.
1: While the cuts do not include the research facility in Beaver Lodge, it does call for the closure in Lacombe, which is one of the largest producers in the province. Treaty 8 First Nations have penned an open letter to Alberta Premier Danielle Smith objecting her government's separation referendum. The letter comes after a separation petition was overturned in court in favor of First Nations last month. Now, a question on separation will be posed to Albertans in a referendum on October the 19th, despite the court ruling. The new St. Thomas More School in Fairview is continuing in the community information stage. An update's being provided on Monday night, June the 15th, at the community theater to update residents on the progress and provide an open forum. Chance of showers is forecasted for tonight in the northwest, with lows being around 10 degrees. Things will cool off this weekend, but will bounce back night sleep by next week. In sports, minor baseball happens this weekend in Manning as the Montney Baseball League plays a weekend set of games. Teams from Peace River, Manning, High Prairie, Valley View, Ryecroft, and Grand Prairie are taking part in the U11, U13, U15, and U18 divisions. Wheat Belt Baseball League plays tonight with Grimshaw in Peace River and Ryecroft in Sexsmith. On Sunday, Manning plays a pair of games at 11 a.m. in Sexsmith and 3 p.m. in Grand Prairie. The Mighty Peace Basketball League starts the playoffs on Sunday, with the semifinals having the Slam Dads against Wavelength and the Old Fellows against the Blazers at Glenmary School in Peace River. For more on these stories, you can visit our website and download the app for local news delivered straight to your phone. 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

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Hey, Cruisin' D, she is our new cruiser personality for the summer, and she was out earlier at Fair Building Materials for their big 25th anniversary celebration. 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Got Teddy Swims on the way. 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

Nickelback on the Kix FM No Repeat Workday. Did you fall off your couch last night in the third period of the Stanley Cup final match? Yeah, Vegas was leading 2-0, and then Carolina put 3 in the third period to win game 2. And game 2 of the NBA final tonight, that's a really interesting one too. New York Knicks look to go up 2-0 on the Spurs in San Antonio. Yeah, the Knicks haven't won in 50 years. So I don't know, I'm kind of torn. I'd hate to see what happens to that city if the Knicks lose the series. Here's Olivia Rodrigo.

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It's Chris Myers along with Chris Black tonight. We're going to be on the air for the Kix tape, songs about dances or songs that are dances. Make sure you check it out. 7 o'clock tonight on Kix.

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1: Good evening, I'm Keith Hopper. The Federal Agriculture Ministry is in the process of closing 7 experimental farm sites as well as Agriculture and Agri-Food Canada research centers. Peace River Westlock MP Arnold Viersen says priorities are not being kept well.
2: It's an interesting thing that while the government seems to have money to spend $200 million on a gravel pad out in Nova Scotia, existing infrastructure as these research farms, they seem to be interested in shutting them down. We will be continuing to call on the Minister of Agriculture and Agri-Foods to maintain these programs. This may end up being like committee hearings, maybe more votes in the House, but we will continue to put pressure on the Liberals to reverse this action.
1: The Conservatives say the next step is to keep pressuring the Liberals to not jeopardize the future of agriculture science and research in the country, especially at a time where food costs are high and many Canadians are struggling to maintain meals on the table at home. Treaty 8 First Nations have penned an open letter to Alberta Premier Danielle Smith objecting her government's separation referendum. Letter comes after a separation petition was overturned in court in favor of First Nations last month. Now, a question on separation will be posed to Albertans in a referendum on October the 19th, despite the court ruling. The new St. Thomas More School in Fairview is continuing in the community information stage. An update is being provided on Monday night, June the 15th, at the Community Theater to update residents on the progress and to provide an open forum. Liberal government's one-time GST rebate top-up announced earlier this year is set to begin landing in some Canadian bank accounts starting today. The top-up provides an additional 50% on top of the total annual amount Canadians received from the GST credit from July 25 to June of 26. Chance of showers is forecasted for tonight in the northwest, with lows being around 10 degrees. Things cool off this weekend, but will bounce back nicely by next week. In sports, minor baseball happens this weekend in Manning as the Montney Baseball League plays a weekend set of games. Teams from Peace River, Manning, High Prairie, Valley View, Ryecroft, and Grand Prairie are taking part in the U11, U13, U15, and U18 divisions. Wheat Belt Baseball League plays tonight with Grimshaw in Peace River and Ryecroft in Sexsmith. On Sunday, Manning plays a pair of games at 11 a.m. in Sexsmith and 3 p.m. in Grand Prairie. And the Mighty Peace Basketball League starts the playoffs on Sunday. The semifinals have the Slam Dads against Wavelength and the Old Fellas against the Blazers at Glen Mary School in Peace River. For more on these stories, you can visit our website and download the app for local news delivered straight to your phone. 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I'm Keith Hopper.
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7: 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Paddle the Peace happens on August the 15th. 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
1: 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It's your drive show with Chris Myers. And I don't know if you heard about this earlier, but Seth Rogen bringing the littlest hobo back to TV. Did not have that on my 2026 bingo card. Yeah, he's officially developing a reboot of The Littlest Hobo, promising big adventures. I just wonder what they're going to do with that iconic theme song. Like a possible refresh, maybe? I'm thinking Bare Naked Ladies, or, you know, the Arkells, I think, would do a good job. Maybe Peace, Riverborn, Cameron Whitcomb. Can't wait. That's going to be on Crave. There's Milky Chance, Stolen Dance, Kicks FM.
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Kix FM, Virginia to Vegas, On Your Drive show. It's Chris Myers, cool and wet this weekend. Best we can do is going to be about 11, 12 degrees tomorrow for the Peace and Mackenzie. You know what? Yeah, let's get all the rain out of the way now so it clears up for River Days in 2 weeks from now.

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0: Charlotte Cardin on Kix FM and her new song, The Way We Touch, coming up in the Kix Countdown at 6 o'clock with Jared Gomes. And then at 7 o'clock, it's the Kix Tape with Chris Myers. That is me, along with Chris Black. And this week's theme is all about dancing. So songs about dancing or songs that are dances. I like the ones with instructions, like the Cha-Cha Slide or the Hokey Pokey. They don't call me two left feet for nothing. No.
1: She's a

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4: Jared here with the Kix Countdown. We're chatting about those top 10 songs of the week, along with some viral tracks, some songs that have been working their way up the rankings, and a throwback in there as well. Our first song on the list is Taylor Swift, Elizabeth Taylor. It's moved down quite a few spots from last week, taking number 10 when it was number 4 last time. But Taylor Swift is still getting up to quite a few things, including putting out a new song for the latest Toy Story film. And she said writing this song felt like a musical departure and coming home at the same time. Creating something for Jesse was a new challenge and also felt like second nature all at once. And being a Toy Story kid from the age of 5 till now is an adventure I plan to be on to infinity and beyond. That's kind of crazy to think about, that Taylor Swift was a Toy Story kid from now until, well, the age she is now. Crazy how big and long this franchise has been around. But, hey, here's some Taylor Swift for you. This is her song, Elizabeth Taylor, taking our 10th spot here on the Kix Countdown.